0: ist schön im Fantasyland.
1: Is someone listening? Okay. 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First you loved, then you promised, was losing control, crazy night, intense.

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The shadow grows without ever seeing.

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Listen to the mariachi play at midnight. Are you with me? Are you with me?

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You've been trying to fight it, but then you come to realize that you can't hide it.

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Spend there all alone. 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

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I remember that night. 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The sunny days are back. The sunny days are back. I never.

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I find peace of mind when you're around. 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Deep in the night,